If you ask a stupid question, then you get a stupid answer. And if you ask if I'm okay, I'm unhappy ever after.

this song the other night after kind of not being able to fall asleep and being inspired by the city of London, not only musically, but just on a personal level as well, so hopefully you like it. It's called London Foolishly.

0: that's kind of the tune. Hope you like it.
1: I kiss for fun. It's fun to kiss. I use my tongue. Let